brass. The soul of the world, ignite a brand new day. Let the morning sun proclaim a brand new start, a brand new way.

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1: With the tides of time.
0: Why can't you see how I feel when I fade through the dead?

Alright, listen. 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Baby, let your hair hang down. 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

0: 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Cause it in him, and it got to come out. 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Yeah. Yeah,
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0: That's the first thing I ever learned how to play, man. 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

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Her French is perfect, so's her butt. 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
2: Don't quit now, Malcolm. You can't let a little shrimp like that beat you. 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
3: Did I scare you?
4: Well, there is plenty for both of us. I'm little. I don't eat very much. How about one little piece of cheese? You give me some of the food, I give you the can opener. Okay? Hey, Senor Doc, you want to talk?
5: No, I don't want to talk. Give me that opener, you dirty little rodents.
0: Yeehaw, andre, andre, epa, epa, epa, epa. Yeehaw.
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7: And now, Senor Gonzalez, just what is your problem? Oh, I should have listened to mi padre. 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

0: two.
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4: 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I think we may need grippy shoes.
5: I'm six, and I'm double three.
6: Well, Wolf is saying, look at me.
7: Whee! I'm eight, and I'm a four and a four.
8: Double four. Have you seen us before?
5: I'm ten, and I'm double five.
9: Two big hands.
10: Now we can do a double five hand jive.
5: I'm 12, and I'm double six.
11: We don't need dice to do these tricks.
0: I'm extreme, 14. And I'm keen to show you what my lucky double seven can do.
12: Lucky double seven.
0: Maybe you've got a lucky double too. Double ones make two.
13: Two.
0: Double twos make four.
14: Four.
0: Double threes make six.
15: Six.
0: Double fours make eight.
16: Eight.
0: Double fives make ten.
15: Ten.
0: Double sixes, 12.
15: 12.
0: Double sevens make 14.
17: Ooh.

0: As a psychiatrist, I found the experience quite intriguing because as a psychiatrist, I write many psychiatric papers which we
1: Oh, shut up! Citizens of North! Are we so apathetic that we let a faceless bureaucracy treat our fellow neighbors this way?
2: Yes!

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0: You seemed even more manic and unstable than usual, so I followed you. One thing puzzles me.
3: Duckman, you were right. I can't give up on my children. How can I ever thank you?
4: Just take care of them.
3: I will. I promise.
4: You know, Carnacious, I think everything's gonna work out just fine for America.
3: Kids, why don't we all go out for ice cream? My treat.
5: Yay!
3: Could someone float me a long-term loan? 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

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Gutter, gutter, the gutter, the gutter. 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You look hot, baby, we should be lovers. Kinda hot, baby, we should be lovers.

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Ayy, chopper in the trunk, Glock in my hand. 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

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'Cause at least they had something to say. And I'm out.